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0: with Mace. It is My Money, My Problems on Kistery for your Tuesday morning. And I will continue the old school anthems as we head towards 5 a.m. I've got Dizzy Rascal coming soon.
1: Kistery. Music. It sets the vibe. Gives us the feel.

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8: Psst. 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
9: it could be you.
8: 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What he said. 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Players must be 18 or over.

on Kiss 3. I'm Jake with your old school anthems for Tuesday morning. Hope you're feeling all right. Eminem is coming up for you after Christina Milian. This is Dip It Low. It's Kiss 3.

0: Eminem's Lose Yourself as well on Kistery. Kistery. Mega May. You have got even more chances to win life-changing cash on Make Me a Winner this month. Mega May is here and you could win £325,000 tomorrow. 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It is over 18s only. Lines close at 5 p.m. tomorrow, and then one person will win £325,000. 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

Michelle, ODB and Maya getting together for Ghetto Superstar on Kiss 3 for your Tuesday morning. Right, Kiss 3 on Blackheath, Saturday 25th of July. Blackheath in London, we are taking over for a whole day of raving. 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In the meantime, it's Rudimental. I've been

0: Podcast with Roses on Kistery, Rudimental as well. Osgood Anthems for Tuesday morning. I'm Jake, sort them out for you. Right, I will play you LMC versus U2 and Nelly Furtado real soon. Kistery.
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Timbaland is Promiscuous on Kistry. 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He's got tickets for you to win to see Example every single day this week. Keep listening. I'll give you details after six.

0: Hayley Williams with Airplanes on Kiss 3. I'm out of here. I'm Jake. We'll be back tomorrow morning from 4 o'clock. Michael is on the way next with Kiss 3 Breakfast. He's got those example tickets up for grabs.
1: Kiss 3.
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11: history. I actually missed that for the last couple of weeks, Jake being on it with the bangers at some ridiculous time of the morning. It's kind of ridiculous now, to be fair, just before six.

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1: You're a superstar. You're a superstar. Start walking around like a diva.
0: I am a superstar.
1: We are going to win the league. Nearly. On all fronts. Good morning, Tuesday, history. Love Incorporated. To give them their full name, you're a superstar. So I was off yesterday as a sort of bonus day. It was my birthday. Happy birthday. But that wasn't the reason why I was off. My car was broken. So because of my age, no one sends like cards with money in anymore, right? Because I didn't work and my car was in the garage, financially down on my birthday. So Tuesday, let's get that paper, people. Let's get on with it. You ready for the launch? Yeah.

0: some backstage gossip or what? I would imagine that there is normally some. She's supporting Akon and Neo at the moment on their UK shows. Big up, Ellie. I think she's back this afternoon or napping. I don't know who it is. History. Mega May. So, since last time I checked, there's even more chances to win or make me a winner. Mega May, and we've got a round tomorrow where you can bag 325 grand, a life-changing amount in your bank account on just another Wednesday. It's not another Wednesday, it's a Mega May Wednesday. If you want to get in tomorrow's draw, the word cash, send it to 64100. C-A-S-H, 64100. 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Mary J. Blige coming up and, ironically, Destiny's Child, Bills, Bills, Bills. Make me a winner.
1: 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Mega May. Yeah. History Breakfast with Channel 4.
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to Abbey Park. Doesn't matter if Tiny does it in the song himself. I will always be like, ah, whenever there's a Tiny song on. He doesn't even have to do it himself. Miami to Ibiza, Swedish House Mafia, History Breakfast, good morning. I've got Destiny's Child playing next. I've seen some tips on, this isn't just tips, this is like scientific research. So some scientists have worked on this. One of the ways to de-stress and decompress is after you've done the car journey over to or from work, is to just sit in your parked car for a bit and let your brain go, which you might already do anyway. Sometimes it's just nice, isn't it? Just, and even with the radio off, and I realise I'm on the radio, so I shouldn't be like, oh, turn the radio off. But sometimes you go, right? Sometimes you just like, with your brain. That's absolutely fine. But I get annoyed at seeing scientific research looking into that and not looking into why we're living stressful lives in the first place. Try and fix that with science. I mean, listen to me. I'm sounding stressed. I need to calm down. But I'll do my stress-relieving exercises and then, oh, look, we're playing Bills, Bills, Bills, and I'm stressed again. Ah!

0: If those three were on a flyer when I was 18 years old, I'm going, right? Wherever it is, I'm going. Rayo's the place that has their shows. Last month's worth, all there right now. I've got Dre and Snoop, Still Dre coming up.
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The fact that American Mother's Day is different from our Mother's Day gets really confusing on social media, doesn't it? I don't know if you had that this weekend where you're like, have I forgotten? Justin Timberlake was posting about his wife, Jessica Biel. One, the greatest woman I know, and the other one was his mum. Amid ongoing relationship speculation with his wife, not his mum. All right,

0: I was just talking about Justin Timberlake doing a cute post for Mother's Day for his wife, Jessica Biel. I noticed that Will Smith didn't do one for Jada. I just noticed that. Right, we'll catch some news in a bit. Madcon Begging and loads more old school coming up.
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14: This is History.
15: Well, changes have come in that should cut down huge waiting lists for learners hoping to get on the road. From today, only learners and not your instructor can book driving tests. The idea is to put an end to bots snapping up appointments and selling them to make money. At the moment, if you're looking to book a test, you'd have to wait about 22 weeks. Another day, another fight for survival for the Prime Minister. He's getting his top team together later as more than 70 of his own MPs call for him to step down. Pressure's building on Sir Keir Starmer to quit following the local election results last week. We're hearing now from young people who've overcome tricky times to transform and turn their lives around.
16: Made me more ambitious, made me realise that I do have potential to do, you know, great things.
17: I wouldn't be where I am today without the King's Trust. It's not only given confidence and skills, but also the backing. Like, everyone here tonight is backing young people.
18: You're going to meet the King.

0: skills, but also the backing. Like, everyone here tonight is backing young people.
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2: 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Comedian Fatia El Ghori told Kiss it was an inspiring night.
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2: And Tottenham missed the chance to take a big step towards Premier League safety after a 1-1 draw with Leeds last night. Matthias Tell went from hero to zero, first putting them in the lead, but then conceding a penalty that led to the equaliser. Keep up to date with everything Kiss. Just find us on socials. I'm Aileen O'Sullivan.
4: 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Old school and anthems.
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6: History. Good morning, History Breakfast. I'm Michael, sorting out the bangers. Hope you're doing all right. You've got our digits, right? 03333 215555. WhatsApp number. That's also the phone number, which you may need if you want to bag yourself some example tickets. I'm going to tell you about that in a bit after Madcon Beggin.

Fatboy Slim and Praise You on Kistery 707. Good morning, Kistery Breakfast. I'm Michael. You're all right? Hi, morning. We've got chances for you to win today and every day this week. If you want to be seeing Example live on his Hits and Bits Tour 2026, you'll get to hear his classic bangers, some fresh tunes, a few surprises along the way, it says here as well. What kind of surprises? What special guests you got lined up? Bearing in mind his mates, they could be some incredible special guests. I'm just saying, all right? I'm not making any promises. I'm just saying they could be great. This Friday, 15th of May, Birmingham's O2 Academy. You plus three mates in to see Example this weekend. How does that sound? For your chance to win, listen out for Say Nothing by Example and call us when you hear it, all right? 033-33-21-55-55. When you hear Example, Say Nothing. People will already be on the phone by that point, so this is the bit you actually need to hear and call on. The intro bit. 033-33-21-55-55. When you hear Example, Say Nothing. Your chance to see him this Friday, 15th of May, at Birmingham's O2 Academy. T's and C's were available at playkiss.com.

0: is it? Lines are now closed if you're calling, for example, tickets. Hang up. Don't do it. 2 minutes have passed, all right? We're going to hear from our winner soon. I've got T2 Baseline play next.
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1: 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Old school and amp.

0: Perfect, isn't it? It's Kiss 3 from Kiss. We asked you to call when you heard Example, Say Nothing. We're giving away tickets to his Example Hits and Bits Tour 2026. We asked you to call when you heard Say Nothing earlier on. We've got Craig on the phone, everyone. Morning, Craig.
1: Hey, mate, you're all right.
0: Yeah, I'm all right. Where are you? What are you doing? What are you up to?
1: Just on my way to work at the moment, on my way to Huddersfield.
0: Okay. And what's going on in Huddersfield? What are you doing there?
1: Not a much. I'm a forklift engineer, so I'm just on my way down to swap a few parts over.
0: Okay. All right. Nice one, man. Busy day today?
1: Yeah, very busy. I've got Huddersfield and then Doncaster and then back to Liverpool, unfortunately.
0: Mate, a whole tour of the north of England you're doing at the moment. Crazy. Craig, for this weekend, have you got any plans?
1: Nope, none at all.
0: No? Well, you're going to need to get three of the gang together because you and three mates are going to see Example in Birmingham this Friday. Well done, mate.
1: Thank you very much. Made up. Your missus will be happy.
0: Nice one, bro. Hey, Craig, appreciate your time this morning. Have a safe journey around and have an incredible time on Friday. All right, mate?
1: You too, mate. Thank you very much.
0: Nice one. Take care, man. See you later. Right, that's Craig sorted for this weekend then. Him and three mates going to see Example in Birmingham. Tomorrow, we've got another chance for you to win. And every day this week, London Gang, O2 Brixton tomorrow. If you want to win Example tickets, make sure you keep it Kiss Through Breakfast.

0: 0123 21 55 55.
1: Mickey's finally made it! Welcome,
0: Boxer! Here we go. Yeah. Do you know, I'm not listening to that. I'm not putting up with that. I'm allowed a holiday, Kieran. 0-3-3-3-21-55-55. Missy Elliott, play it next.
2: History. History Breakfast.

0: 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Or maybe you just want to feel like a G. Whatever your next car need might be, maybe it's time for Auto Trader.
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0: Rock History from Kiss. Good morning. Shaggy, at the moment, he's just about to release a new album. He's still doing bits now. He's also going to be performing in a role in the smash hit musical The Last Ship, which was written and composed by Sting.
1: Wow.
0: Did not

0: this side of the millennium, in my opinion. But I am open to suggestions. If you've got a better suggestion than Avicii Levels, 0333 21 55 55, and then I'll reply and say that you're wrong, basically.
1: History.
0: Like, I'm not telling the voiceover how to do her job, but why didn't we get the X Factor going for that? Mega May Region! It should have been like that, because it is a Mega May. We're giving away an insane amount of money, not just tomorrow, but Friday. And we're doing it like that all this month. 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Good luck. Right, I've got bangers coming up from Nina Sky, True Steppers and Dame Bowles. We'll catch some news next and then we're back.
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13: Well, big changes have come in around driving test bookings. Changes, it's hoped, will cut down waiting lists. If you're learning, only you can book your test, not your instructor. It's hoped this will crack down on bots and those selling on slots to make money. At the moment, it's about a 22-week wait on average to get one. More calls for the Prime Minister to walk away from his job this morning. He's getting his top team together later as more than 70 20 of his own MPs say they don't think he's up to it after last week's disastrous local election results. We've been hearing on Kiss this morning from some of the young people honoured at a very special awards do last night.
14: Over the moon. It's an unreal feeling. I've never had sort of this feeling before.
15: I'm feeling empowered, inspired, confident. I'm feeling so proud.
13: Those

0: I'm feeling so proud.
1: Those are some of the winners at the King's Trust Awards, celebrating young people who've transformed their lives with help from the charity. They got to meet the King and were honoured at a ceremony. Dan told us he never thought something like this could happen to him.
2: I'm not an A student or anything, so to have people like King's Trust to come in, like you can do this, here's how his support was. Pretty special.
1: And Tottenham's Matthias Tell went from hero to villain last night, giving away a penalty after having put Spurs ahead earlier in their 1-1 draw with Leeds. Keep up to date with everything Kiss. Just find us on socials. I'm Aileen O'Sullivan.
3: Morning, Kissery, old school and anthems. It's Kissery Breakfast just before 8. I'm Michael, sorting out the bangers. Hope you're right.

0: mix. Kiss through breakfast. Good morning. Shout out to Marie, who's on Instagram as well. Reaching out, saying hi, loving the old school. Of course you are. Guess on WhatsApp, 0333 21 55 55. If you're having your morning coffee, this is some good news for you. Although, I feel like the coffee that we have in the morning, it feels like someone's trying to bully it out of me so that I don't do it. My timeline is constantly filled with people like that guy. What's his name? Jake. Used to do the sports, and he's always like, oh, take these pills in the mornings.
1: Jake Humphreys?
0: That's the one, thank you. And there's always like, you need to swap your morning coffee and replace it with these magical blend of 152 different types of Shilajit mushrooms, which are going to make... That's not the same as a cup of coffee. Or coffee. And I feel I'm seeing the effects of caffeine right now with me being so stressed about it, right? Maybe that is a thing. But Rosie is a lover of coffee as well. Has done some,
1: yes,
0: done some science work.
1: Mm-hmm.
0: She's been in the lab. And new research is suggesting that coffee may actually be good for you. If you're having it this morning, do not feel guilty about it, because thanks to a mixture of antioxidants and anti-inflammatory chemicals, coffee is good for you.
1: Yeah.
0: And you're going to live forever. Maybe.

tour with Akon at the moment. Ellie Prohan is doing the like warm-up set beforehand. 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You know what Neo's like collecting them girlfriends. Watch out, Ellie! 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She should be back this afternoon, we think. 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

0: Garrix, Animals on Kistery. 8:27, good morning. The class of Up From 9, 1 year of Kiss's history. Did you know at the beginning of this month they closed down Ask Jeeves?
1: Oh.
0: I know, right?
1: Who am I going to ask the questions to?
0: Well, Google, like you always were in the first place anyway. If you'd asked Jeeves in the first place, we wouldn't find ourselves in this situation, would we? It's all right, I'm not that mad about it, it's okay. Freemasons watching Kiss Ring, good morning.

0: birthday. 1 year of Kiss's history. We are going back to Mr. Worldwide, Mr. 305. Give me that sweet, that nasty, gushy stuff. 2014. With Pitbull, Wild Wild Love, Chris Brown, Loyal, and Klingande's Jubel, which is going to sound perfect today. If you've got sunshine, asterisk. Because I don't know, do I? But it's going to sound like that after nine. The class of is coming up. Destiny's Child Survivor next.
1: History. Yeah. History Breakfast with Channel 4.
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Craig David. Beautiful song about making love. And the next one that I'm playing is a weird song about making love from the film Saltburn, and we don't want to talk about it because we're still scarred by it. Thank you very much. The class off. We're going back to 2014 from 9 this morning.

0: 2019, that's a whole year, and everything we've done that was brilliant is loaded up and ready to go soon, right? In a bit. History.
1: Mega
0: because we've got loads of winning going on. We're going to have like twice the amount of winners throughout May than we do in any other month. We have a lot of winners normally, just ordinarily. Tomorrow we are giving away £325,000 tax-free as part of Mega May. Maybe a winner getting a draw for it right now. I know you're used to Friday draws and this might be a little bit like Wednesday. But we're trying to liven up Wednesday. Wednesday's a bit just as a day, isn't it? So get some big money on Wednesday. Yes. 325 grand tax-free. 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The word cash to 64100. 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All the rules for this network competition are there as well. Or you can call this number, charged at the standard rate, 03-434-212-413. You've got to be over the age of 18 wherever you're entering. Do not miss out. Lines close at 5 p.m. tomorrow. Just answer our call that we'll make shortly after lines shut. And that's it, really. Give us your bank details, pretty much, and then that's it. Because you get to start spending that money pretty much immediately. 325 grand tomorrow. The word cash to 64100 or makemeawinner.co.uk. Good luck. Right, back to 2014 for the next hour. Coming up.
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13: Well, changes have kicked in that should cut down a huge waiting list for learners hoping to get on the road. From today, it's only you and not your instructor who can book your driving test. The idea is to put an end to bots snapping up appointments and selling them on to make money. At the moment, if you're looking to book one, you'd have to wait about 22 weeks. Another day, another fight for survival for the Prime Minister. He's getting his top team together later as more than 70 of his own MPs call for him to step down. Pressure's building on Sir Keir Starmer to quit after last week's local election results. We've been hearing from young people on KISS this morning who've overcome tricky times to transform and turn their lives around.
14: Made me more ambitious, made me realise that I do have potential to do, you know, great things.
15: I wouldn't be where I am today without the King's Trust. It's not only given confidence and skills, but also the backing. Like, everyone here tonight is backing young people.
16: You're going to meet the King, which is, like, mental.
13: They're all winners from last night's King's Trust Awards, a charity that supports young people through mentors, volunteers and businesses to help kickstart their careers. And Tottenham missed the chance to take a big step towards Premier League safety last night after a 1-1 draw with Leeds. Mateus Tell went from hero to

0: Chewy.
1: It always feels like a nice little treat every day at 9 o'clock where we're just like, oh, which year are we doing today? It's the class of 1 year of Kiss's history for the next hour. I'm Michael. Good morning. 2014 loaded up with Sigma first.
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I knew what I meant. but also later that year, breaking the internet became a phrase because the Ellen photo shut down Twitter for a while. But then the phrase became iconic after Kim Kardashian

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14: Tomorrow, someone is going to be winning £325,000, and it could actually be you. 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

0: 14 on Kistery. Jeremiah, YG. Don't tell him. Do you remember one of the big songs of 2014 was from a Disney classic? I guess you can call it a classic now.
1: Yeah.
0: From the Disney film Frozen.
1: Yep.
0: Let it go. The cold never bothered me anyway. All of that.
1: Yeah.
0: How do you pronounce her name? Who sang that?
1: Idina Menzel.
0: Right, so not like...
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0: John Travolta absolutely crushing it at the Oscars that year.

0: 94 and Jess Glynn, My Love is Kistory. The class of 2014, which was Pitbull's World Cup year. With sad, sad. Oh my God. Wave your hair from sad, sad. Germany winning its fourth title. Defeating Argentina 1-0 in the final with an extra time goal by Mario Götze. Yeah, that's enough Pitbull. We get enough Pitbull normally, don't we? We're all right. We're all right. We're filling our Pitbull quite. Are we good? More from 2014 next.
1: The class of...
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0: It was the first time we heard the phrase conscious uncoupling. Feels like a wow phrase, doesn't it? Gwyneth Paltrow and Chris Martin introduced that term, describing their amicable split. Have you ever consciously uncoupled with someone?
1: No.
0: No.
1: Nothing conscious.
0: It's all very unconscious. I'm just ghosting my way through this life, whatever the hell I'm up to. And then, you know, 6 years later, she went on to make weird candles out of stuff from her body. That's why he left.

0: This was such a banger back in 2014. I remember interviewing Shift Key as well about this. Had a great chat about it. Never heard from him ever again. But this was a banger from 2014, the class of what? We're back doing a different year of Kiss's history tomorrow morning from 9. Kistery Breakfast going to be back from 6. Hattie's off this week. We're all taking it in turns, aren't we? So you've got AJ sorting out the bangers for you next. Get him on WhatsApp, 0333 21 55 55. Have a banger. Be lucky. Catch you tomorrow.
1: Break it down. The class of
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13: Well, it's a case of another day, another fight for survival for the Prime Minister. He's having a make-or-break meeting with his top team this morning, with so far at least 74 of his own MPs telling him to go. One minister's even quit over it. It follows last week's disastrous local election results. Big changes have come in around driving test bookings, changes it's hoped will cut down waiting lists. If you're learning, only you can book your test now, not your instructor. The idea is that it will crack down on bots and those selling on slots to make money. We've been hearing on Kiss this morning from some of the young people honoured at a very special awards do last night.
14: It has changed my life dramatically. Without the King's Trust, I wouldn't know who I am, and I don't think I would be here. They really do save and change a lot of lives.
13: Sahara was just one of the winners at the King's Trust Awards, celebrating young people who've transformed their lives with help from the charity. They got to meet the King and were honoured at a ceremony. Dan told us he never thought something like this could happen to him.
15: I wasn't not an A student or anything, so to have people like King's Trust to come in, like you can do this, here's how, his support was pretty special.
13: And Tottenham's Matthias Tell went from hero to villain last night. He gave away a penalty after he'd already

Day tunage. That was the legend 50 Cent with In the Club, Bottle of Bub, Birthday Styling. In fact, if it's your birthday today or this week, come check in. I'll big you up. Real birthdays only, not the fake birthdays when people come up to me when I'm DJing and say, AJ, can you play some Sean Paul because it's my birthday and I'm going now. Real birthdays only. 0-3-3-3-2-1-5-5-5 as I press play on this, the UKG legend, Miss Kelly LaRock. Check this. Every Monday, she does a water fast where she drinks nothing but water. I couldn't do it. However, if you look at her skin, you can see it is definitely working. She looks incredible.

0: Getting you fully in your feelings on a Tuesday morning, because why not? That was Neo and Miss Independent. Right now, I can literally change your life, because we got £325,000 to give away tomorrow, my friend.
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0: 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You could cop yourself a brand new house, buy that sports car or that motorbike that you were thinking about, or literally just go on holiday for 6 months. Shout out to Owen, who won some serious cash on Friday. That was the sound of Owen's fire alarm going off in his house because he was burning his dinner. He was so excited. 325 grand could land in your bank account tomorrow. Here's how to lock your entry in. Text the word cash to 64100. That is cash to 64100, okay? Text to 250 plus your standard network rate. You can enter at makemeawinner.co.uk as well, where you've got all the rules for this network competition. Or just call 03-434-212-413, where calls are charged at the standard rate. This is for over 18s only, and lines close at 5 p.m. tomorrow. If we ring you, all you need to do is answer the phone, and that 325K is yours, paid into your bank account directly after the call. Yeah, yeah, life-changing cash. All you need to do to lock your entry in is text cash to 64100. Good luck and stay there, because I've got more Kistry heat on the way from Aluna George and Disclosure.
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2: History returns to Marbella this summer. 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

and Cut in Shapes, Disclosure, and the Luna George with White Noise on Kiss Street. I'm AJ King. I'm just here to let you know, I'm going to play you some bangers, and also, your boy is a world record holder, a Guinness World Record holder. I ran the London Marathon, nearly died, did it for the children, and I survived, and I was one of the 59,830 people who completed it out of 60,512 starters, the largest amount of finishers ever. My Guinness World Record came through the post yesterday. All I'm saying is talk to me nice. Talk to me nice. Buy me all the stuff. Send me all the good tidings, yeah? 0333215555 is how you can holler at me and let me know what's going on for your Tuesday morning, yeah? I've got Will Smith on the way, but we are summoning sunshine right now. Here's Ashanti and Rock With You.

0: just messaged me on my WhatsApp line saying, "Hey AJ, I managed to finish 2 full marathons without any running preparations in 2014 and 2015. Until this day, I still don't know how I did it. Pain is temporary, pride is forever." Dudes, like, I'm quite jealous of you. After my marathon for 4 days, I felt like I had COVID. I couldn't sleep. My legs were hot and just not working. So the fact that you did two marathons with no prep, do you know what the joke is? Do you want to know what my time was? It took me 5 hours and 55 minutes. Every single picture of me is like me huffing and puffing with my hands on my hips. Terrible. Right, I got some Garage Next. Here we
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He linked up with Neo over the past couple of days. They were doing a tour in the UK. When he first kicked off the tour, he was doing this thing where he jumped in a Zorb ball, which is basically like an inflatable hamster wheel, and went around the crowd, not realizing you cannot control where this thing goes. And he just ended up on the floor every single night. Crowd looking at him like, dude, like, yeah, this thing, this is a health and safety hazard. So he sacked that off. But apparently his two shows at the O2 Arena with Neo were absolutely incredible. I've met both of those lads. They're top individuals, man. So I trust you had a good time. In a bit, I'm going to get a little something from the ladies love Cool James, LL Cool J. What a name, man. What a name, like, stating it. And he made the most of it, definitely. Here's Christina Milian now with AM to PM on Kistry.

0: Cool J coming through on some sexy vibes with Phenomenon. It's Tuesday morning. I'm AJ King. We're just having a jolly good time of life right now. It's the second day of the week. Monday was the warm-up. We are truly making the most of the day. 0333-215555. That's my number. If you fancy getting your name on the radio, it's not just about me and my big mouth, all right? I've got Gorillaz next.
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1: 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Tune into the Vans. History.
0: Yes, yes, it's me, AJ King, keeping it pushing for your Tuesday morning. Nothing but top tier old school bangers helping you drop the shoulder, regardless of whatever you're up to this morning. Coming up, we're going in with one of the finest, Mr. Sean Paul and Temperature. After this is the Gorillaz on Kistry. 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

Tuesday morning. Now listen, all this week, Michael's got tickets for you to win your way into Example, who's currently on tour tomorrow morning. He's got the chance for you and three of your besties to win your way into a gig at London's O2 Academy in Brixton, happening this Saturday. So if you fancy it, make sure you're locked into Kiss Street Breakfast tomorrow morning from 8 a.m. for that. Right now, who's got your favourite verse on this one? Is it Dre or Eminem? For me, Eminem definitely takes it. And fun fact, Jay-Z actually wrote Dre's verse on this. This is his

0: two people who are living their absolute best lives right now. Calvin Harris, linking up with Khalees, who, if you didn't know, is like a full-on farmer. Yeah, that's what she does. And Calvin Harris, he's got a double residency in Ibiza. You could go to see him VIP style every day of the week if you won yourself 325 grand.
1: History.
0: So look, Mega May means that we've got loads more chances to win life-changing cash on Make Me a Winner this month. Shout out to Owen, who nearly burned down his entire yard on Friday when he won.
2: Burning me dinner, man. Okay.
0: Oh. Yeah, yeah, fire alarm going off and all sorts. 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You can also enter at makemeawinner.co.uk, where you've got all of the rules for this network competition, or just ring us up on 03-434-212-413, where calls are charged at the standard rate. This is for over 18s only, and lines close at 5 p.m. tomorrow, which is when we could be calling you to let you know you're about to be rich, cuz 325 grand in your bank account, over a quarter of a million quid. Big spending spree incoming. Text the word cash to 64100, and good luck, and stay there, cuz up next we're going in with some Missy Elliott and Eve on Kistry.
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We are legitimately 2 weeks away from the commencement of summertime, because to me, June is the beginning of summer. I'm just trying to make that happen for you right now. That was Stardust and Music Sounds Better With You. Something that sounds even better on a Tuesday morning. It's a little bit of UKG. Let's get into this. It's The Streets and Has It Come To This on Kistree.

0: That was Gyptian talking about that good loving. Yeah, yeah, we've hold you. It's Kistory. Shout out to James right now. It says, AJ, we're just building a couple of sheds on a new build development in Hayes. Got you up loud. Big up you, James. Shout to Harriet. AJ, I'm in the car park on my lunch break. I've taken early lunch. You're sounding great. Thank you very much, Harriet. That's because I'm on drugs. I'm on drugs. Like, hay fever meds are just dealing with me nicely. On Monday, I was sneezing my entire face off. Feeling so much better this morning. Come and let me know what's going on for your morning. 0333-215555. Coming up, I've got more UKGN Architects. Where Body Groove is happening next on Kistory.
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This is one of our favourite, most revered Kistry Huns. Her name's Cassie. 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We've got Miss Dynamite performing. Joel Corry's doing a set. We are flying in Kevin Little just for you. Kevin Little's going to be on stage, winding up waistline. It's going to be insane. Alison Limerick, the UK legend as well. If you want in, head to playkistry.com to get your tickets now. Todd Terry is repping. Sweet Female Attitude are going to be on stage doing Flowers. The Damage Boys as well. DJ Luck, MC Neat, my babes Kelly LaRock, Baby D. What more do you want from me, man? 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Lock in and we will see you there Saturday, 25th of July on Blackheath. Right now, some drum and bass ravey energy. Here's DJ Marky with LK for your Tuesday morning.

0: Morgan City, repping some big house vibes on Kiss Street, ready for your love. If you're new around here, this is what Kiss Street is all about. Big old school anthems, those songs that you are automatically born knowing the words to. Simple as, man. Coming up, I've got one of them incoming from Fats and Small, so stick around.
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0: Yes, yes, it's AJ King right here on Kistry, hooking you up with an elite playlist. Nothing but big old school anthems. I got one of my favourite collabs to play you from Usher and Pitbull, Mr. 305, after this from Breezy.

we do a collaboration we're never going to get again, because these two are now sworn and mortal enemies. Their beef has expanded and spanned, what, 15 years now? They need to get over it, man. I'm AJ. Something I'm not going to get over is people calling

0: the wrong name. It's just not happening. Been asking you for your shouts. Listen to this that I just got. I just got a voice note just now.
1: Hi, Marvin.
0: Marvin.
1: It's Alan Finlay here from Somerset. We're having a chilled out morning, listening to some fabulous tunes to get us ready to celebrate Finlay's brother, Jet's 11th birthday bash tonight. You guys have a good day. Bye.
0: Do you know what, Mish? I'm not mad at you for getting my name wrong, but big up your son, Jet, and big up your son, Finlay. Two very cool names, man. If you want to get a voice note on the radio, make sure you get my name correct, please. 0333-215555. It's AJ. Two letters. In about 5 minutes' time, I'm going to let you know how tomorrow, you can literally remix your entire life. You can get yourself a new car. You can tell your boss goodbye. You can have a holiday for 6 months because we have 325 grand to give away on Make Me a Winner. Someone gets rich twice a week. It is Mega May. I've got all the info for that coming up in five. But right now, Big History Karaoke Anthem is Fats and Small and Turn Around.

0: Payne with Boots with the Fur, commonly known as Low. Boots with the Fur is a much better name for this tune. Big up T-Pain, who is currently rolling around the United States in a tour bus which has been fitted out with a studio. So he's making like dubstep bangers for festival season in 2026. I love that. Something that I love for you is the fact that on Wednesday, tomorrow, you could win yourself £325,000. Make me a winner, Mega May. Let's talk about it.
1: History.
0: So Make Me A Winner could make you rich and give your bank account the refurbishment that it needs, because we have £325,000 to give away on Make Me A Winner tomorrow. What would be the first thing that you spent all of that money on? Like, seriously, where are we going? What car are we buying? What gadgets are we splashing out on? Like I said, I'd buy a motorbike and a swimming pool. I'd be happy and I'd be doing this show from a beach in Jamaica. That's just me. That's just me. Shout out to Owen, who won on Friday. That is the sound of Owen's fire alarm going off in the background when Gemma rang him to let him know he won 300 grand. We've upped the ante, slapped on 25K to this week's prize fund. Tomorrow, 325 grand could be in your bank account. 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This is for over 18s only, and lines close at 5 p.m. tomorrow. Now, if we call you, all you need to do is pick up the phone. That is it. We're not going to ask you any multiple choice questions. You don't have to do any challenges. And that £325,000 will be paid into your bank account straight after the call for some midweek madness. For your chance to win, text cash to 64100 and good luck. Up next, though, we're going in with some Artful Dodger. Moving Too Fast is next on Kiss Street.
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That's the Rudimental Boys and John Newman will feel the love for your Tuesday afternoon on Kistory. You know, in the UK, we love a good bargain. We love a good buy one, get one free. We're going to stand in the queue early to get a bargain. I've just seen that they are opening a brand new Primark store in New York City. Queues were forming from 3 a.m. in the morning. People were camping out to get a bit of Primarni for the summer. You know, you can just like walk in there and get the shades in every single color, flip-flops every color, shorts in every color. It's not as cheap as it used to be.

That was Gala and Freed From Desire, a song that anytime I play this, any venue, it just goes right off. It goes crazy. Love it, man. Someone who's definitely not going to be free anytime soon is the man who nicked Beyonce's unreleased music from her car a few months ago. Just read that he's going down for 6 years. Well, you did the crime. You got to do the time. And it's Beyonce. What made you think you're going to get away with stealing Beyonce music? No, never. The

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0: This one here is ideal for a Kishri party. In the car, if you're on the move right now, make sure you got it up loud. That was David Morales in the Face with Needing You. I'm AJ. I will see you tomorrow morning. Up next, though, it is all about Ellie Prohan. She's about to press play on some Baby D next.
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1: 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History.
14: Sally with you on History this afternoon. Listen, I'm about to rugby tackle the middle of your day slump, okay? Old school and anthems will do it. Just like this from Alex Gordino.

is on the menu today, mate. Imagine tomorrow you could be winning £325,000. We're giving you more chances to win life-changing cash. In about 5 minutes, I am going to tell you exactly how you can get into the draw. And maybe you're even thinking right now, oh, it must be complicated, long-winded. No, no, no. It's one text message. So if you stick around, I'll give you all the details and then you'll be in the draw within no time. Take the ride.

0: 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And tomorrow, you could be winning £325,000. 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
0: 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You've got to be over 18. 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And the important thing is, tomorrow at 5pm, the lines are closing. All you got to do is answer the phone if you get that phone call, and every single penny of that cash, £325,000, will be yours, paid straight into your bank account. 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I've got even Gwen Stefani on the way on History up next, ready to blow your mind.
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Didn't miss the stockroom, but low-key missed my history lunch break. Oh, that is very, very cute, Robbie. Thanks. I take that as you missed me. Yeah, it's a good feeling, I'm not going to lie. Tim Deluxe, right here on Kiss 3.

David Guetta, Neo and Akon. Oh, I still can't get over the fact that I actually DJed for them on Sunday. Oh, somebody pinch me. Do you know what we've got coming up this year? It's very exciting. Kistry is back at Now Pool Club in Marbella. So if you're thinking, oh, where should I go this year? 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It's happening every single Sunday through to the end of September. 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You're going to make good memories there too. 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

This tune just makes me think of a beach and Fanta lemonade. Does it not do the same thing for you? I feel like we're in some peak holiday mode right now. Bring it on, mate. I mean, at least Kistri's transporting you there. In Your Mind with

0: Funny enough, I need you 100% to stay here on Kistry because just after two, I've got the hookup for you. I'm going to get you in the draw for your chance to win £325,000 tomorrow. I mean, you could quit your job before the end of the week with all that money, or maybe just even keep your job, but like lower your effort to 50%. Who cares if they fire you once you're that rich? Come on, think smart. Maya is up next on Kistry.
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0: I do feel like I'm taking us all on a virtual holiday with these songs. I'm playing right here for you on Kiss Street today. Mojo, Lady is on the way straight after Maya. She's got a couple of things to get off her chest.
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I am pretty sure I have mentioned holidays or something about holidays twice hanging out with you today. 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I really am. I really am. Imagine though, if you won £325,000 tomorrow, you could be on a perma holiday. 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
0: Mega May. I mean, I am doing this with all the best intentions in the world and for your own good, because literally tomorrow you could be winning £325,000. 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It's two chances. This is the first instalment. 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
4: Something about you. 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
2: Old school and anthems.

Miss Johnson. She says, educating my primary school class in their music lesson by playing Kidstory. Oh my gosh, this is great news. They don't believe me that you can WhatsApp the presenter and they'll read it out on the radio. That is so cool. Hi, Miss Johnson's class. Hope you're enjoying the musical education. This one is from Wu-Tang Clan.

You still listening, kids? Now, if you're the kind of person who has to ask ChatGPT before you do anything, like me, then you might not like what I'm about to tell you on Kistry in a few minutes. And all of my apologies in advance, because I'm sad about it.

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0: in the air. I've got mine in the air too. Listen, I always use ChatGPT. I know it's really bad. I can't even think for myself anymore. If you do as well, you're not going to like to hear this.
1: The truth according to Ellie.
2: History.
0: Look, I'm guilty of this too, all right? If you've started asking ChatGPT for advice on stuff, apparently you need to be careful. I know, you're going to hate hearing this. Lots of them are programmed to be really friendly. Really friendly, like making it feel like they are your bestie. At one point, I did think ChatGPT was trying to hit on me, but I had to correct it and we're in a good place now. But the whole point of this is they'll basically tell you you're right even when you are not. It's kind of like that mate that asks you for advice but then gets really offended when you give them different advice to the advice that they really want to hear. And we all know how that ends up, right? Is this going to stop us from speaking to ChatGPT? Let me think about it after I play you Sonique on Kistry.

0: not going to stop speaking to ChatGPT. Sorry, I like being validated. Jenny says, defo guilty of asking chatbots questions. I asked it if I should quit my job and it said yes. Then I asked it, how would I pay my bills? And it changed its mind. That's so funny. Jenny, I'm not AI, but I can tell you that if you won £325,000 right here on Kistry, you could quit your job without even worrying about the bills. I've got all the info on exactly how you can enter Make Me a Winner after 3 o'clock, so stay there.
1: Mr. and Little Miss are back in Happy Meal and they're off on a road trip. Your little one can go somewhere exciting with Little Miss Brave. Laugh all the way there with Mr. Tickle or make up an adventure all of their own. On this road trip, anything's possible. Some fun, some food, it's all inside this Happy Meal. Until the 8th of June from 11 a.m. Includes one pre-selected book or toy while stocks last, subject to availability.
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0: one, as far as I'm concerned. 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In.
1: Hold it.
0: And out. 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

0: Old Pastoring, Sean and Sean, the Merchant Navy brothers. 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I think it might be.
1: Go on.
0: Sean and Sean, please drink responsibly. Scott, I'd love to shout out to Beyonce's police officer in Milton Keynes. 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I love her with all my heart. 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
1: All right, £325,000. Is that right?
2: That's right.
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1: Tomorrow. Wednesday. Tomorrow. Normally we only do this once a week, doing it twice a week through Mega May. The money is sitting at £325,000. That money could be in your bank just after five tomorrow, spending ready. It's insane. Fingers crossed. What would you do with that? Would you go to work on Thursday?
2: No.
1: Do you say no? Is that it?
2: I mean, I would.
1: Is it me or is it the place? Is it the management? Because I understand how testing they can be. Which one is it?
2: Oh, I can possibly comment.
1: All right, listen, good luck with this thing. It is life-changing. It's life-changing. £325,000 in the bank tomorrow. We close the lines at 5 p.m. If we call, make sure you answer. You've got to answer the phone. Set yourself a little reminder. Make sure you've got some, like, charge, some juice, some battery in there. Loud ring, good signal. All right, you know the deal, don't you? Good luck. Cash to 64100.
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1: According to this sciencey study thing.
0: Sounds like made up.
1: That's a real thing.
0: University College London examined biological markers of aging in DNA. Did they really?
1: They did.
0: That sounds boring, doesn't it? Examining biological markers of aging in DNA. And they found that if you listen to...

0: Example tour in the UK right now. Michael at breakfast on Kistery giving tickets away all week. Tomorrow morning for the O2 London this Saturday. Michael at breakfast on Kistery for your example tickets.
1: Yeah.
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0: They say so themselves.
1: Can't is it them, though?
0: Yeah,
1: are you
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1: Sure it's them?
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1: It might not be.
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1: They might be fitting a bathroom for someone who hasn't signed.
0: True.
1: Ah, Sherlock. 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Massive shout to Wayne and Gordon and Tony. Few beers in Soho Square right now with the show on. As always, sending love to Street Boy. Street Boy back a week on Monday. Can you give a shout out to the two Toms and Pie Ollie at Red Bull? We're busy in the lab polishing our shafts and grinding our rods.

0: Rihanna on History.
1: Did you see her new tattoo?
2: No, I haven't.
1: You have not seen? No. I think she's going to... She's starting something here with this.
2: All right.
1: All it is on the back of her leg.
2: Yeah.
1: It's a mess. It's just like scribbles.
2: Like actual, like the kid's done it.
1: Well, this is exactly what she's done.
2: Really?
1: It's perfect.
2: Oh, wow.
1: She's got a three-year-old, a two-year-old, a seven-month-old. Yeah. She's getting all crayons, and they're just like that. And then she's taken that to a tattoo guy, her tattoo dude, and just gone, can you do that? And he's gone, yeah. And okay, now there it is for... What a cracking idea. I think she's going to start something. Is she the first to have even done this? I don't know. It's too good. Do you not think?
2: Well, yeah. You know, like when you look at fancy art and you go like, oh, my kid could have done that. It's literally that, isn't it?
1: Here's the thing. You've got a one-year-old soon, not yet, but yep, soon coming yep up. Mate, come on, you've got to do this.
2: Well, I get a tattoo of
1: first birthday.
2: Scribbles.
1: Yeah, first birthday. You could give Quinn a crayon and a bit of paper. Then she does that.
2: Wow, yeah, no pressure.
1: You tattoo that on the back of your leg.
2: Yeah, I like it.
1: Do a Rihanna.
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18: First up, and someone who hasn't had the best day today, our Prime Minister.
19: He's just lost the trust. I don't think people trust him any longer.
20: He's got to go. Let's get him out.
18: More than 100 MPs now want the Prime Minister, Sir Keir Starmer, to leave his job. He's had at least four ministers quit today. It's all over bad election results last week. In a meeting earlier, though, he said he was going to keep going with his job. How you book a driving test has changed from today. Only learner drivers will be able to book, change or swap their own driving test. It's hoped that it's going to stop slots being bought by bots and firms who then resell them. Rapper Stormzy is going to co-produce a film about ex-footballer Ian Wright. The ex-England star says it feels surreal. And Arsenal have confirmed defender Ben White will miss the rest of the season with a knee injury that he got in the win at West Ham at the weekend. It also means he's a major doubt for England at the World Cup. Keep up to date with everything Kiss. Just find us on socials. I'm Alex Richardson.
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23: I haven't got any tattoos, so...
22: You've got your first tattoo, it's amazing.
23: My first one, yeah.
22: It'd be amazing. You're going to do it.
23: You're pressuring me into this now.
22: Huh?
23: You're pressuring me.
22: I think, do you know what? I think I'm waiting for the commitment. I'm waiting to hear the commitment. This is nice. You get your one-year-old to just scribble on a bit of paper, you take that to a tattoo artist, you get that done, you get it thrown somewhere, on your back, I don't know where.
23: Maybe. Her first drawing, when she does her first drawing, if
22: you
23: it's good.
22: Mate, one-year-old, it's on her birthday. On her first birthday, that's where it's the thing.
23: But she's got to be, she's not done any drawings yet.
22: That's
23: so.
22: All right.
23: Yeah.
22: Get it's going to be great.
16: Play

0: 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That's a number. You're never going to remember that, right? That's why contacttheshow.com. 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
1: Exists, yeah.
0: Ben sent a note. He says, someone's just thrown a donut at my windscreen.
2: That's it. That's the note.
0: Weird world.
1: What do you say to that?
0: And what a waste of a donut. Yeah.

0: Listening to history keeps you young. According to the scientists, the boffins, the researchers at UCL, University College London, have done the studying on this thing.
1: Science.
0: You're listening to history, you're staying younger. Perfect.
2: History.
0: Mega May. What are you going to do with all that time you've got? £325,000 affords you a nice year or two or three ten, doesn't it? All right. So tomorrow, because we're doing Mega May. Mega May means two chances to win this thing. We run it twice a week. Usually it's just a Friday. So now we're doing it on a Wednesday and we're doing it again on a Friday. Does this make sense?
1: Do you believe?
0: Wednesday? All right. £325,000. Can I trust you with that kind of money? You're not going to be broke by like this time next year, are you? I mean, that would be a good party.
1: Don't come back
0: That'd
1: asking
0: be a
1: for more.
0: Great party. Just don't go on a cruise. Have you seen that? I wouldn't do that. No, thanks. Grubby. It's a hygiene. If. All right, £325,000. 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
0: There we go. Thank you. All right, here's how you enter. 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
0: I mean, I know that was assumed, but I just thought I'd better say it.
1: Yeah, no, it's
0: better. Should I do the old voice? Should I do the old newsreel voice?
1: Please do.
0: Cash to 64100.
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0: Tomorrow, Wednesday. And then, just after 5, we select someone at random who's entered, we make the call. You've got to answer. But if you pick the phone up, you will instantly win £325,000. Imagine that in your bank, on the banking app. You open it up, and there's that number. Little bit of wee's going to come out.
1: Oh, at least, yeah.
0: Isn't it? You're going to maybe even get a cry. It's a lot of beans. All right.
1: Walk coming out both there.
0: £325,000, like I say, paid straight into your account right after the call. It's amazing. And it's a guaranteed win tomorrow. We are definitely giving it away. There is no rollover. And there's no sharing either. We don't do that. Nope. And there's no tax somehow.
1: No way.
0: You get all of the money and it is all yours to keep. £325,000 in your tin tomorrow just after 5 p.m. for a 10-second £2.50 investment. Pick up your phone. Your thumb's there. New text. Type the word cash and then send that to 64100. And then who knows? Cross your fingers. Good luck. Could be amazing. Good luck, good luck, good luck.
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0: Jonty's got a game.
1: I have.
0: All right, just hit me with this thing. What's it called?
1: It's called Mystery Fart.
0: Again?
1: Mystery Fart.
0: Mystery Fart. Okay, so I did have a little listen to this.
1: Yep.
0: I'll play it.

0: Sounds like a moped.
1: It does, doesn't it?
0: All right, and that, so obviously that's some audio. It's taken off a video. Someone's videoing that, and then they're giggling at it at the end there. And that's what you've done. Have you seen the video?
1: I've seen the video.
0: Okay, so you know what the animal is. I'm going to guess that as a zoo.
1: I was going to say, yeah, you could guess what animal is making that fart, because it's not a human.
0: That's the game, is it?
1: Yeah.
0: All right, so I've got four is all I've thought. I've thought of four animals.
1: Go on.
0: Okay, all right. I went giraffe.
1: Yeah.
0: Panda bear.
1: Right.
0: Chimpanzee.
1: Okay.
0: Gorilla.
1: Uh-huh.
0: Is it any of them four?
1: None of them.
0: Is it not?
1: It's not.
0: I've got no idea.
1: I'd say it's a more...
0: No, wait, hang on. I'll get it.

0: don't know. Is that a rhinoceros with a really tight sphincter? It's maybe.
1: It's not. No, it's not as exotic as any of those animals.
0: Oh, really?
1: It's an animal that lives in the UK.
0: Like a dog? Like a fox?
1: Bigger than a There's dog nothing, or a fox?
0: Badger? No, I don't know. What, that lives in the UK? So yeah. Like a deer?
1: Not a deer, no.
0: Go on, I want to know what it is now.
1: You want to know?
0: Yeah.
1: It's a horse.
0: That's a horse fart.
1: That's a horse fart.
0: Is it really?
1: I think it's got trapped wind and it's got like a handler pressing down on its stomach.
0: Oh,
1: relieve the
0: it's
1: gas
0: an assisted fart.
1: Yes, it is, yes.
0: Gotcha.
1: It's which is why it's being filmed.
0: Yeah, right.
1: So there you go, horse fart.
0: Who knew? I didn't. All right, Johnsy.

0: proud.
1: Example is touring the UK right now. Michael at Breakfast on Kiss 3 is giving tickets away to that all week. Tomorrow morning for the O2 London this Saturday day. Example tickets, Michael at Breakfast on Kiss 3 tomorrow morning.
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0: I think what Rihanna's done is brilliant. And I think if she wasn't the first, I don't know if she's the first to do this or not, but if she's not, she's starting something. I think this is excellent. What she's done, she gave her kids, they're 3, 2, and 7 months old, she gave them a bit of paper and some crayons and they just like mashed it up. You can imagine it's a mess, right? None of them are artists at this stage, right? Squiggles, they've all got a different colour pen.
1: Oh, so they know which is, that's a good idea. Yeah.
0: Isn't that a great idea?
1: Yeah.
0: Okay, so then she takes that to her tattoo artist who tattoos it on the back of her leg. I just think that is beautiful.
1: Yeah, it's nice.
0: It's a kind of thing. Did you even think of that? Let's do that. Everyone should do that. It's just, if you've got kids and you've got young kids. Jonty's got young kids.
1: I have.
0: You became a dad just a little bit under a year ago.
1: Yeah, 11 months ago.
0: Quinn is going to be one real soon in less than a month. I'm figuring you give Quinn a bit of paper and a thing. And then Quinn just goes for it. And then you take that to a tattoo. Have I got your commitment on this? Is this a yes? I mean, I do. I know it depends on how much you love your kid. I get it.
1: Right. Oh, now you're going to guilt trip me as well.
0: So, is this a thing you're going to do?
1: I'd probably have to run it past my wife, I think.
0: Shauna, are you listening? What do you think, Shauna? I think it's a great idea. Jonty has zero tattoos.
1: Yes.
0: It's going to be his first. That makes it even more heart-melting, doesn't it? But here's the thing. So we mentioned this on the radio before. Keza has sent a note and a photo. Here's the thing. Here's what she says. My ex's family own a tattoo shop, and he, my ex, allowed our daughter to tattoo him with whatever she wanted. So she's got the thing doing that. She was 13 at the time. He is now a 50-year-old man with a love heart. And I love Justin Bieber. And he looks like he's a proper man, this guy. For all the tattoos he's got, and he's got a few, I'm going to say that's his favourite one. Jonty, what are you saying? Come on, man.
2: I've got to think about it.
0: Shoot a little text over to Shauna now.
2: Okay, I'll see what she says,
0: What do you think, though? What are you thinking?
2: Maybe.
0: Yeah, it's going to hurt,
2: dude. We'll see what happens.
0: It's going to hurt a lot. But, you know, you love your kid, I get it.
2: Of course I do.
0: Usher, pop your... Yeah, but how much? Pop your collar on Kiss TV.

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1: This is History.
14: It's been another tricky day for the Prime Minister today. His party Labour's massively split over if they want him to stay in his job or not. Well, over 80 MPs have said they want him to quit, but it's thought 100 others have signed a statement backing him. Students at a uni in England have been getting information on how to report sexual abuse.
15: I think at university it's kind of all too common that these sorts of things happen. It needs to be spoken about.
16: Being so far from home, I think the first thing a lot of people will do is just hide it.
17: That happens to men as well as women, and you know, if you're a man, it's not embarrassing to speak up.
14: Students at Nottingham Trent Uni have been getting information on what they should do if they want to report abuse. It's part of a campaign looking at assaults on people under 24. A sloth has been born in Scotland for the first time ever and named after Sir David Attenborough, who turned 100 the other day. Edinburgh Zoo's newest arrival has been called Atty in his honour. And Arsenal have confirmed defender Ben White's going to miss the rest of the season with a knee injury. It also means that he's a major doubt for England at the World Cup. Keep up to date with everything Kiss. Just find us on socials. I'm Alex Richardson.
0: Back once again. Bam Bam and Street Boy.
13: This is Kiss. Is the weather good? I thought the weather was going to be stormy and like November for days and days. What's
18: it's
13: it
18: been
13: doing?
18: It's alright today, isn't
13: it's
18: it?
13: It's alright. Yeah. It's kind of alright. Is it going to stay alright? I've got no idea.
18: Yeah, unconfirmed.
13: I don't know. Even if

0: I learned something today I did not know. Calvin Klein, yeah, the designer, yeah, right? Famous for the pants as well. You know the underwear?
1: Yes.
0: Men's underwear. And it just says Calvin Klein in massive letters.
1: That's right, I think.
0: Oh, yeah.
1: No, sorry.
0: You could have been.
1: Yeah.
0: Because you own some.
1: Yeah, yeah.
0: They're everywhere. Everyone's got some, right?
1: Oh, of course, yeah. Yeah,
0: pretty much, right? And so here's the thing. He's got a daughter. Her name is Marcy Klein, right? She's a super respected TV producer. She's in her mid-50s now.
1: Oh, right.
0: She worked on, like, Saturday Night Live for years. That's run by a guy. Lauren is a guy who runs, famously, Saturday Night Live.
1: Oh, Lorne Michaels, yeah.
0: Okay, now she, Marcy Klein, was always, like, she was going to, like, she would take over the mantle if he ever...
1: Yeah,
0: she left before that actually happened. She worked on 30 Rock, if you know that thing.
1: Oh, yeah, yeah.
0: And so, anyway, super respected, like, award-winning television producer. But she, quote from her, when she was, like, younger, and when she was a bit of a girl, doing the dating thing.
1: Yeah.
0: Can you imagine that? Are you thinking of the problem that I've got in my head?
1: Oh, she's looking at her dad's name, yeah.
0: Her dad's name. Every time it starts getting hot.
1: Oh, yeah, that's not
0: yeah,
1: good.
0: Yeah, she's with a guy, and then, boom, there's her dad's name right there.
1: Yeah.
0: That's not really...
1: Yeah, that's going to kill the vibe. This thing right
0: here. Bong song, who knew?
2: Letting all the ladies know what guys talk about.

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2: Right, loads of money, £325,000, this if you won it. 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And then I sounded South African then. 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The money keeps going up. Currently, it's at £325,000. This really would change your priorities in life, wouldn't it? 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It's one simple text. 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Here's how to get involved.
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2: So listen, here's what's going to happen tomorrow. At 5 o'clock, we do close the lines and then, randomly selected, we pull a number. That number could be yours. We then dial. You have got to answer. Make sure you've got signal and make sure you're on loud ring. Don't miss the call. Make sure you've got good battery as well. Because if you answer that call, we will tell you that you have just won £325,000. That's what you're going to do. Because it'll come as a shock. You won't believe it when that call comes. If it comes at you, no one ever believes it.
3: No one believes it.
2: That's it. And then we're going to get off the phone and there and transfer the money. Like straight away.
3: Straight away.
2: The bank takes a moment to do its thing. So you'll be there. I can imagine this now. You're holding your phone. You're looking at your banking app. It's got £12.89 in it. And you're sitting there thinking, okay, let's refresh. Nothing. Refresh. Nothing. Was that real?
3: Have I been had?
2: Was Dave messing around?
3: That's a great Gemma Atkinson impression.
2: I can imagine it screws with your head. Like, you can't even be sure it happened because it's such a nuts phone call to get. You've just won 325,000.
3: It's going to be all over the place.
2: Turn the app off and on again.
3: All of that, yeah.
2: And then suddenly, from nowhere, there it is, £325,000. This is you, tomorrow, if you win.

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1: Like a Catherine wheel.
0: 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That's the level of it. All right, good luck with this thing. You know the deal. 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

0: Ariana Grande on Kistery, Break Free. Jonty, call your wife. Call up Shauna. Let's have a chitty chat. Is it ringing? Put it on loud.
1: There we go. Yeah, it's ringing. It's ringing.
0: There you go.
2: Hello.
0: Hi, Shauna.
2: Oh, hi.
0: Hang on, check it out.
1: I'm passing it over. Check
0: the phone over. Hey, Shauna, how you doing?
2: Yeah, I'm right, thank you. How are you?
0: I'm good. Quinn, good?
2: Yeah, she's good. I'm just grabbing a handful of blueberries in case she...
0: Oh, right. So just busy feeding.
1: Keep her happy.
0: Yeah, I got it. So listen, have you seen what Rihanna's done?
2: Jonty actually just sent me a picture.
0: Did he? Yeah.
2: Yeah, it's interesting.
0: It's good, isn't it? So basically, for anyone who doesn't know, she's got a 3-year-old, a 2-year-old, a 7-month-old. She's given them each different colour crayons. They've done like a scribble, because let's face it, you're not going to be so talented at that age. But then she's taken the scribble and she's had that tattooed on the back of her leg. I think it's beautiful. It's a mess, but it's a beautiful mess. It's a very distinct, personal, beautiful mess. And I think Rihanna's starting something. And I think you guys, because Quinn's going to be one in not like 3 weeks, 4 weeks.
2: Next month.
0: Here's my proposal. I'm looking for permission. Jonty has no tattoos.
1: Correct. Yeah.
2: Yes.
0: So what, and maybe that's the way you like it. But I just think it would be very nice if you gave Quinn a crayon and a piece of paper and Quinn goes for it on her first birthday. And then Jonty takes that and he gets it tattooed right there. Right on the chest.
1: On the chest?
0: I think so.
2: On the chest.
0: Or maybe the leg.
1: Leg.
0: The legs. The back of the leg.
1: Back of the leg.
2: Could be somewhere hidden.
0: Yeah. You don't know what we're not getting approval here, Jonty.
1: I think she's a big fan of tattoos.
2: Not hugely.
0: No, okay. In between his bum cheeks then. You'll never need to see that. Oh, actually, I don't know what you guys got up to, actually. But yeah, I don't know. What are we saying? I thought it was a beautiful idea.
2: I mean, I don't know what kind of artist she's going to be, you know? Who's to say what it will look like?
0: No, terrible. Let's face it. There's no one-year-old that impressed anybody with a crayon ever. But that's the point, isn't it? That's the point. I just think it's beautiful. Listen, if you guys aren't going...
1: Sounds like we need to have a chat, I think.
0: You know, it just depends. I guess it depends how much you actually love Quinn, Jonty.
2: Oh, right. Okay. Yeah. Do you want to get it in her honour instead?
1: Yeah, we can do it on you.
0: Let me... Oh, actually, you could do it the other way around as well, Jonty. You could do a little picture tattoo on Quinn. That'll shock her.
1: Yeah, that works.
0: All right.
1: Well.
0: I'll pass the phone. Have your husband back.
1: All right.
0: Shauna, there you go. Bye.
1: Thanks. Bye. See you later.
2: See
1: you. Bye, Quinn. Love you.
0: This is not conclusive. It's feeling to me like it's not going to happen.
1: I'll have to come back to this, I think, yeah.
0: Dude, it's beautiful. Don't you think it's
1: I like it.
0: I think Rihanna's starting something.

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1: Come on, Bubba, let's go.
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3: And Street Boy.

Example on Kiss3. Example tour in the UK right now. Michael at breakfast on Kiss3 giving tickets away all week. You heard me right. Free Example tickets. Tomorrow morning, Michael giving away tickets for the O2 London happens this Saturday. So that's Michael at breakfast on Kiss3 for your Example tickets winning. Good.

0: now than I did then. Somehow. I don't know how it works. All right, back tomorrow. Bye.
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released on Saturday, 25th of July. A big lineup, including these guys, DJ Luck and MC Neat. Baby D, Kelly LaRock, Sweet Female Attitude. Joel Corry doing an exclusive old school set. 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

Bax has probably stood the test of time. It's Justin on Kistry. Playing the old school and anthems to soundtrack your Tuesday evening, whatever you're up to, be that work, play. Got anthems on the way from Jamiroquai and Jay-Z and Rihanna. First, Dizzy Rascal, when he teamed up with Calvin Harris for this.

Jay-Z, Rihanna, Run This Town, and David Morales did so many of those amazing housey laid-back dance mixes. That one on Jamiroquai, Space Cowboy. Into a garage favourite from Monster Boy, this is Sorry on Kistery. I'm so-

0: The replay, This Is Kistry, always playing old school and anthems. You've got Justin Wilkes kicking the next hour off with another Justin. Justin Timberlake plays next.
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Justin, until 9, playing the big old school tunes. And do you remember this from Lasgo?

0: school and anthems. I'm Justin Wilkes, heading to KISS for 3 hours of big tunes over there. Back with you tomorrow night at 7. Freddie Carey's on the old school with Roger Sanchez next.
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10: History. It's Tuesday night, it's History. What's going on? My name is Freddie. Right, let's get back into the old school and the anthems. We do not pause, we never take our foot off the gas. That is how we do. I've got Pitbull to play for you very soon. Right now, this is a History legend, Roger Sanchez.
11: Play History

in the country now are loving it, right? The title race at the top of the Premier League. But more importantly, what's going on down at the bottom? In the basement, last night. Honestly, my WhatsApp was absolutely popping off because so many of my mates are Tottenham fans. I'm not a Tottenham fan. I loved it when Leeds equalised. It's making it more interesting, right? But oh my goodness me, shout out to all the Spurs fans out there, the West Ham fans out there. It is very interesting. Like

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0: mentioned Tottenham, man, and all my mates are getting in touch again going, it's not interesting, it's really stressful. How dare you?
1: History.
0: Mega May. Yeah, but it's interesting when you're a neutral. It's very interesting. Also, look, I'm a Norwich fan. The thought of playing Tottenham next year if they go down is quite exciting. But hey, look, we'll leave that conversation there. Also, congratulations to Hull, by the way, last night making it through to the playoff finals. Right, there is no need to wait until Friday for your chance to win a big. You could win 325 grand tomorrow. What a little midweek treat that would be. More chances to win than ever with Mega May. 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
16: Done

Sorry, Amos. Professional widow. Hello to my fellow Marvel Cinematic Universe fans. Daredevil Born Again Series 2 ended last week. That left a hole, but it's a hole that's going to be filled by Jon Bernthal as the Punisher, back again for a special feature on Disney Plus, One Last Kill. It carries on the story, presumably leading into Spider-Man Brand New Day in July as well. Everywhere said it was out today. That was in the US, so midnight tonight into Wednesday morning. That's when

When the soul needs soothing, all you need is a little bit of Whitney Houston. Are you with me tonight, by the way? If you are on your night shift, get in touch. Let me know. Hashtag Kistree.

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0: Dickinson, Becky Hill, Afterglow on Kistry.
1: I was doing some housekeeping on Instagram the other day. I don't use social media really, but I did post a couple of pictures the other day and I was trawling back through going, oh, didn't I look young in some of them pictures? There's a picture of me and Becky Hill at Westfield together once doing a job. That was wicked.
2: 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The weekend, a distant and fading memory.
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Love it. Living it up on Kiss Tree. That was a golden era, wasn't it? The early noughties for R&B and hip-hop tunes. Let's do some Tyo Cruz and some Snoop Dogg and Pharrell in a minute. Also, need to talk, don't we, about how tomorrow you could be winning that £325,000. Get your phones ready. We'll cover that very

0: Snoop Dogg, Pharrell, Drop It Like It's Hot. Right, let's talk about this again.
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0: Yeah, Mega May. 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

temper, written in the stars. This was once a theme to WrestleMania. Shout out to my fellow professional wrestling fans, by the way. WWE Raw is back in the UK next month. I think Raw's in London. Yeah, London, I think.

Sam's debut. I heard Els the Witch. Shout out to Els the Witch. Part of the Kiss family. Got a new show on Kistry R&B. Definitely check her out. Was saying that she went to see Akon and Neo live the other night, and how good Akon was live. Yeah, I can imagine. He's wicked. Right, Ashanti on the way. Gwen Stefani and Eve to play for you very soon as well. This is Kistry.

0: Will Smith, Men in Black. I started rewatching I Am Legend the other night. I love rewatching old Will Smith action movies. So good. Right, more old school on the way next.
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9: Old school and anthems.
10: It is Kistry. Very, very, very good evening. How are you doing? Old school and anthems, 10 o'clock on Tuesday night. Going to tell you again in the next 10 minutes or so how tomorrow you could be winning that life-changing money. Again, 325 grand is up for grabs right now. Let's get back to the old school tunes with this from Booty Love.

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I'm glad that I got you, and it's alright. 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

Jackson, Redler. I say this every time, but how creative were they? Their production, just so unlike anything else done by anyone else at the time. Brilliant. Stay with history. Donnell Jones on the way, and a bit of Chris Brown to play very soon. 50, JT and Timbaland now, though. Something special.

Lisa Left Eye Lopez, the late, great Lisa Left Eye Lopez. Tragically, lost Lisa when she was doing some charity work in Honduras many, many, many years ago, but she was such a vibrant, standout star back in the day. Remember that tune she did with Mel C as well? Never Be the Same Again. I blooming loved that back in the day. A Wild Child on the way. This is...

If you were there, if you were there, it was a time. Going out clubbing, old school garage everywhere. Oh, I feel so lucky to have like experienced it, do you know what I mean? If you love the old school garage as well, Friday Night History, 9 p.m., The Wide Boys, right here, getting you ready for the weekend.

0: Solo. Don't Wanna Go Home. It's Kishri from Kiss. Brilliant. Mary J. Blige is on the way for your next Family Affair to play in a few seconds' time. 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

Tayo Cruz, Ludacris, Break Your Heart on Kistry. So, Wednesday, that means today, at the end of today, you could be winning £325,000. This could be your final night shift, potentially. All the details on the way for you in about 10 minutes.

0: on right now. Could be nearly the end. History. Mega May. Because you could go home, you could have a little sleep, you could wake up this afternoon, you could whack the radio on, you could win before you go back out on your night shift. You could win 325 grand and then maybe call your boss and say, really sorry, I'm not sure if I'm going to make it in tonight. Look, Mega May is on. Life-changing cash. 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

the talent in this video was unreal. Tiger, Drake, Nicki Minaj, so good. Young Money, Bedrock, Ruda Silva for you now. Destiny's Child on the way.

0: Jay-Z and Alicia Keys' Empire State of Mind. I love Alicia Keys. I used to listen to The Diary of Alicia Keys tons when I was in my early 20s. I think she's brilliant. So underrated. Such a talent. Multi-instrumentalist as well. She plays so much. Bit of drums, bit of electric guitar, trombone, I think. Piano, obviously. That's what she's famous for. Brilliant. This is Mary.
1: It's hot out here.

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